I've been there before. I felt lost and confused. I just didn't know if I could trust anyone really. But the truth is, Allah subhanahu wa ta'ala is always there. And it's okay to feel that way. If you're going through a rough time and just don't know where to turn or who to talk to, just know that there is always someone here for you.

Awakening Music presents Mercy, Rauf's incredible new album, featuring 14 extraordinary tracks, including hit songs Ramadan Is Here, Southern Salawat, and All About Me, featuring Dawood Warrensby. Recorded and produced in the country music capital of the world, Nashville, Tennessee. A pioneering novel sound, this album highlights the message of Islam with country rock music. Rauf's sophomore album sets a new milestone for contemporary Muslim music. Mercy, out now. 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

0: We are in Southern California for the shooting of Home.
1: Yeah, he looks nervous at the end of the shot.
2: Action. And go. Keep going. No, just come back. We'll do this again. Come back.
0: Row.
2: No, come back.
3: Yeah, I'm in this railroad track. It was covered in dirt. This giant pipe used to be on top of the track, and there was weeds all over it. And these girls have been spending the last 3 hours uncovering this railroad track.
4: Yo, what's up? I'm the Chinese railroad worker, right?
2: You see, like, the head shaking thing you're doing is before the hand thing, right? So you're doing exactly what I'm doing, right? And action.
0: So Paul's getting all sweated up now.
4: I'm really actually working this hard, I swear.
5: I slayed in.
0: You broke the mallet earlier.
4: The mallet broke me.
0: Yeah.
5: Jeremy!
0: Yeah.
3: We're gonna try seeing if you can chop in the middle here.
2: You have your elbow up high and come down on it.
6: Okay.
3: Well, this axe sucks.
6: Yeah.
3: And it's fake. Okay, give it to you. Put it back and do it again.
5: Reset.
0: Fruits and vegetables. This one I think is made out of paper mache.
2: Ready, action!
6: What?
0: So here we are with Steve and Jennifer.
3: Yeah.
0: Cool. And we just finished the scene where we have the berry picking and they tossed me this lovely squash or pumpkin.
7: So thanks so much for taking part in this.
8: Can't wait till it comes out. I'd like to see it.
7: Me too.
0: We are on the second day of shooting Home and we are in downtown Los Angeles.
5: Here with David. And we just did a scene where he attacked me with his 1920s camera.
9: Yes!
5: And it was,
9: it was lovely. Yeah, it was quite nice. It was very nice. The sewage smell is quite lovely too. It sort of adds to that 1920s Hollywood feel.
5: Thanks.
10: Hey, Ali.
11: Ali, smile.
12: Thank you.
10: Thank you.
11: Did you have fun?
12: Okay.
11: Yeah.
10: So did I.
13: We're going to close up
14: you. You know, I studied for a real long time getting into character for my role as the fisherman. But you know, I was happy to do that. That was fun. It was a fun day for shooting.
7: Thanks so much for being part of this.
14: Of course, I'm excited. I'm excited to see the final product.
13: This is our fish.
7: This is the lovely
13: fish.
7: This one's more rubbery.
0: Here on set with Max.
15: Max.
0: And Jevin.
16: Jevin.
0: And Troy.
17: Oh, I'm playing a World War II naval officer.
18: Yeah.
17: Snazzer.
19: I'm playing a World War II Japanese American soldier.
20: I'm a Civil War soldier.
0: Check out the canteen.
18: Yeah. It's pretty neat, hey.
21: Your feet are going to be at a 45 degree angle. Your heels are going to be touching. Your posture is going to be standing up, upright. Your hands are going to be down to your sides. Your thumbs are going to be out. Your fingers coming into your palm, left foot, and it's pretty, you're just walking, but just kind of imagine that you're really stiff.
18: Look good, man. Good job.
2: You're gonna like run, like you're not gonna ever see him again.
13: Run.
2: Okay, maybe you don't know, you can like stop.
0: Assalamu alaikum. So here we have Bharat and Sundas and awesome Enes and Senna. Thanks so much for coming and being a part of this really great video.
22: World War One.
0: Today is the last day. Sam, how's it going?
23: It's very nice so far. It'll be amazing.
0: Wasim, you good, man?
24: I'm good, man. I want to sleep.
0: Yeah. You should have told us to get a four-wheel drive, man.
24: Exactly.
0: This amazing tiny little car. Oh my goodness. Is making it through some really difficult times to get to.
23: You compress the gas and we can fly.
24: No, why are you saying that? Why are you listening to him?
23: Apparently, we came on private property and now we're locked and we're trying to call the police to do something.
0: We're not just locked, we're locked six times over.
18: We're stuck here.
25: Yes, let me look on my maps, I'm pretty sure.
24: We almost called Obama, man!
23: Talking to that guy.
0: Yo, let's get the hell out of here before she
24: he's pulled the gun and shoot us.
0: Yeah,
24: why did she lock it then?
0: How else were free? That's all. Finally made it up this mountains. Totally that's worth the trip.
26: Thank you.
0: Crane.
25: Well, it's right now it's 24 feet, and let's hope the wind doesn't take it off the ground.
26: Whoa!
24: How do you jump?
0: You just like this. So now Lena is assigning the locations.
2: So everybody,
25: Trump's coming.
5: Okay. We are done with the last scene.
24: You can feel it, right?
0: Dude.
2: Right, guys, it's right there.
0: Yo.
24: Oh my goodness.

0: السلام عليكم.
1: وعليكم السلام.
0: What's up?
1: What's up, bro?
0: So here is the producer, Mr. Chabon.
1: Hi, how are you? Ah, we call it home studio.
0: Home studio.
1: So, home over there, and this is a studio. Okay.
0: So far, I've only seen this on Skype.
1: Oh, oh yeah, yeah.
0: Yeah, right? And now it's in the flesh, as they say.
1: Okay.
0: It's very cozy, and it's very Bandung-like.
1: Yeah. That's right.
0: City of flowers.
2: Hello, my name is Fabio.
0: Plays piano and drums.
1: Yes.
0: And guess what? He's also into American football. He was asking me about the Patriots and the Super Bowl. I'm not. He's into it.
2: Yes, I am. The Joker.
0: You did that?
2: Yes.
0: Holy moly! No, you weren't kidding, man. This guy's really good. Are you just as good with Pro Tools?
3: What we did yesterday was ran through all the tracks. We did the main vocals for everything. And now we're going to take a listen to everything that we did yesterday. And hey, what's up? We're gonna run through the entire song, fix any of the parts that don't sound right, the parts that are too pitchy or not in time. Let's do this. Bismillah.
4: We're just trying to remember the harmony that we did because we forgot about it.
0: Break time, we're gonna pray. An awesome mini musalla here in his yard.
1: For two people.
0: He has a wudu area.
1: A wudu area.
0: And here's

0: We're just trying to... So we're taking a break, and our good brother is here again with some bakso.
1: Mas Adam.
0: Adam?
2: Adam.
0: MashaAllah, Adam, like Prophet Adam.
2: Adam.
0: Nabi Adam.
2: Hot, hot.
0: Yes, fresh,
2: hot,
0: please, hot. Please. I like sambal.
2: Okay.
0: It's good, but it's not good for my stomach. Our bakso break. That's what we should call it. Yeah. The meatball. All right.
3: Same as
0: before. Okay.
3: It's
0: falsetto.
3: Was it?
0: No.
3: Remember being
0: falsetto.
3: It was a
0: falsetto. No, it's not positive. Oh, guys, there's a birdie stuck in the studio right now.
1: Get out!
0: He doesn't know how to get out. The door is right here. I'm live right now, guys. Say everyone hi.
4: Hey.
0: Oh, wait, there's the birdie. Hi, birdie.
4: Hey, hi, birdie.
0: Mas Chapo. Mr. B. Mas Toto.
5: Yes.
0: Ariel. And the birdie. And we're trying to finish up this song right here.
3: The quiet part. Then more back.
0: Yeah. I think everything is good. The only issue I had was the we fixed that.
3: Okay.
0: The piano, we got rid of that and added bells.